goodness gracious, great balls of fire. I let you love what I thought it was funny. 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This love is fine. 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

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That baby talk, I like it like that.

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She make me feel so good, love. I wanna say she make me feel alright.

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The seventh doctor say he was born for good luck, and that you see I got $700.